you rescue me? Would you get my back? Would you take my call when I start to crack? Would you rescue me? Would you rescue me?

0: 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Would you rescue me? Would you rescue me? Would you rescue me when I'm by myself? When I need your love, if I need your help, would you rescue me? Would you rescue me?
1: Hier ist die Antenne mit der Antenne Österreich Hitnacht am Samstag.
2: Die meisten Hits
1: ganz ausgespielt.
2: Österreichs beste Musik.